0: play.
1: Cody J say, so play. Okay. 674 FM.
2: I've been doing this for 7 years. I never make a dollar, never make a change, I say.
1: 6, 6, 6, 6, 6, 6, 7, 7, 4, 4, 4, 4, 4, 4, 4, 4, 4, 4, 4, 4, 4, 4, 4, 4, 4, 4, 4, 4, 4, 4, 4, 4, 4, 4, 4, 4, 4, 4, 4, 4, 4, 4, 4, 4, 4, 4, 4, 4, 4, 4, 4, 4, 4, 4, 4, 4, 4, 4, 4, 4, 4, 4, 4, 4, 4, 4, 4, 4, 4, 4, 4, 4, 4, 4, 4, 4, 4, 4, 4, 4, 4, 4, 4, 4, 4, 4, 4, 4, 4, 4, 4, 4, 4, 4, 4, 4, 4, 4, 4, 4, 4, 4, 4, 4, 4, 4, 4, 4, 4, 4, 4, 4, 4, 4, 4, 4, 4, 4, 4, 4, 4, 4, 4, 4

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If you've been a dollar-grubbing, miserly creep here, you'll be a creep, and you'd make a hell out of any heaven you went to.

0: don't know much about God, and I never was very religious, but you can't help feeling like something is wrong. Like, nobody's driving the train, the system, because too many people are getting sick. And the traffic is just giving up. And even the weather, not so good lately. Really, I just don't get it, man. I just don't get it.
1: You don't get it, Wimp! Here's what you get! You get $1.59, you go down to the drugstore, buy yourself a bag of razor blades, and slash your fucking wrist, Penny!

0: sweat was that?
1: Lady Bailey. I was gonna say there's a little vibration there. You better just put your hand up. Oscar, should he take that in tempo or out of tempo?
2: Yeah, it's in tempo.
0: Os?
1: I mean, should it be in?
2: No, he should be in. Yeah.
0: It's got to be Dinah Washington.
1: Hey,
0: it's Dinah.
1: Dinah
0: Washington. You
1: want to
0: understand? Straight.
1: Hold it, Barney. Watch it. 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

There is a German satellite falling to Earth. She says, what if it hits me? Welcome to Anxiety Group.

city. Charcoal trees so stark and staring, another year measured by these passing tremors, bear witness to another bark tearing. Two silent seas divide us, two silent seas retreat. It's the end of all good things, there is nothing good to keep. The pleasure complex fades, our good house is descending. It's the beginning of an ending, let us not go gentle into these days. Into the lead heavy you went, do not go gentle.

Hi, I'm Elsa Michaud. My first album Driving Drama just came out on the Brussels label Midi Fish in Belgium. My album was finished and one day this summer I saw TJ Gondar in concert. I didn't know him at all and I also didn't know he runs his own music label. I sent him my music and he invited me very quickly to make a tape. I'm French and I write songs about what I called almost American landscapes crossed by infinite roads on which women drive cars and motorcycles in a strange and disturbing night. I have also a drift practice with two Mercedeses and my performances look like a kind of drifting cinema. For me, cars are an excellent way to transport and create fiction. It's why I composed my album as a tragedy, whose scenes are tracks. At the end, I tried to shape it as a movie soundtrack. When we think about it, so many cars go through movies, but not so many women drive those cars. So I think feminine characters who drive and who try to create their own trajectories. You will listen to my song La Voiture, The Car. It's a song about the body and the life of a car. La voiture.

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0: I met this guy, and he looked like he might have been a hat check clerk at an ice rink, which in fact, he turned out to be. And I said,
1: my fellow listeners, unfortunately Herr Korda and Stiebel Eltron cannot be here today. Sometimes they actually have to work or to suffer from burnout. So, we decided to broadcast one of the rare historical live club sets by these two guys this time. It was a support VJ performance in the first lockdown due to COVID-19, recorded on April 4th in 2020 at the famous nightclub Lauda in the gentrified south of Cologne. The appearance took place within the series Star Wars DJ Battle, Episode 3. That's why our heroes called themselves Boba Kunst vs. Eltron 3PO back then. And that also explains the impressive intro. Enough babbling, let's get started.

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1: Trust me, guys, it's all under control. The judge is my uncle. He'll take the insanity plea. 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
0: Okay, I understand you guys are pleading insanity, claiming demonic spirits possess you to do these hideous murders.

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0: Bread made shepherds, also made lottery. 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Probably caught KD crushing nitro into the wall and powerball. Straight crushing them, straight, straight, straight crushing them, straight.
1: Yeah.
0: Straight crushing them, straight. Straight, yeah. Straight crushing them, straight. Straight crushing them into the wall.
1: Yeah.
0: So Kelly, Gino, Nico, Tommy, and Craig started at the castle. Late breakfast, eggs, bacon,

0: 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Straight crushing them. Straight crushing them. Straight crushing them. Straight crushing them.
1: Yeah.
0: Straight crushing them. Straight crushing them. Straight crushing them.
1: Yeah.
0: Straight crushing them. Straight crushing them. Straight crushing them. What you gonna do? Crack has Spanish five. Tommy has shop too. Crushing them. Straight crushing them. Straight crushing them.
2: Crack has Spanish six.
0: Swish. 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
1: Half a bee, philosophically, must ipso facto half not be. But half the bee has got to be a vis-a-vis its entity. Do you see? But can a bee be said to be or not to be an entire bee when half the bee is not a bee due to some ancient injury? Singing.

0: in my porch on the beach top. 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Who got Bex?
1: Yes, sir.

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1: What's up? Guilty or not guilty?
0: Not guilty, sir.
1: I don't care what you say, take 400 years, stand down. Emmanuel Zachariah Zakipam?
0: Yes, sir.

0: Hush up, what they trying to do, shoot me too?
1: No, Your Honor, but I didn't shoot him.
0: Well, quiet. 400 more years for you. George, grab and flee.
1: Yes, sir.
0: Stop your crying. Good boys don't cry, that's what I hear.
1: I didn't read you, no, sir. I'm free, man, I don't give you a
0: I don't care, hush up. 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

0: 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I, rude boys, don't cry, don't cry. 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
1: I'm not guilty,
0: Put a turn, take him away.

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0: feeling, Zaga? 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
1: yeah,
0: getting lively.
1: Yeah, man.
0: Pull up. Yeah.

factors change like a mountain range. Viewpoints in time, objects in space, turning a corner, rewriting a page. Life is a sentence, author erased.

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1: I got work, baby.

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Blackguard. Poems are bullshit unless they are teeth or trees or lemons piled on a step or black ladies dying of men leaving nickel hearts, beating them down. Fuck poems and they are useful. Would they shoot, come at you, love what you are, breathe like wrestlers, or shudder strangely after peeing? We want live words of the hip world, live flesh and coursing blood, hearts, brains, souls splintering fire. We want poems like fists beating niggers out of jocks, or dagger poems in the slimy bellies of the owner Jews. Black poems to smear on girdle mama mulatto bitches whose brains are red jelly stuck between Elizabeth Taylor's toes. Stinking whores. We want poems that kill. Assassin poems. Poems that shoot guns. Poems that wrestle cops into alleys and take their weapons, leaving them dead with tongues pulled out and sent to Ireland. Knock off poems for dope selling wops or slick half white politicians. Airplane poem. Fire and death to Whitey's ass. Look at the liberal spokesman for the Jews crush his throat and puke himself into eternity.

There's a Negro leader pinned to a bar stool in Sardi's, eyeballs melting in hot flame. Another Negro leader on the steps of the White House, one kneeling between the sheriff's thighs, negotiating coolly for his people. Stumbles across the room. Put it on him, poem. Strip him naked to the world. Another bad poem, cracking steel knuckles in a Jew lady's mouth. Poem, scream poison gas on beasts and green berets. Clean out the world for virtue and love. Let there be no love poems written until love can exist freely and cleanly. Let black people understand that they are the lovers and the sons of lovers, and warriors and sons of warriors are poems and poets and all the loveliness here in the world. We want a black poem and a black world. Let the world be a black poem. And let all black people speak this poem silently,

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What is black music? A collection of sounds with a bassy rhythm that penetrates the soul. An everlasting fire coming from the motherland. A mixture of funk, soul, reggae, jazz, and swing. And a whole lot of blood, sweat, and tears. So I want y'all to check this out. 'Cause we gonna kick a little story for y'all. A little story about black music. Kick it one time.

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Do you know, really? The music originated from the motherland, from Africa, for all of y'all who don't understand. From storytellers who told stories of wisdom, courage, and belief with a funky drum.

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But the rhythm of the music has no color, just soul. 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So let the music move you, not the color, but the music. And let it connect with the soul. So tell me, can you feel it?

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There's jazz to make you mellow. Or perhaps you might like a little funk for those who like the bass pumping. And I got to send a shout out to my reggae brothers for the sound make me feel high, man. And for the soul, I give thanks to my mother and father.